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0: So last night, we gave away £750,000 on Nation's Make Me a Winner. I love this game. A, it's so simple to take part, but B, it changes lives. So here's what we're doing for next week. The boss has decided, and he only decided this late last night, we're going to give away £777,000 this coming Friday on Make Me a Winner. You thought £750,000 was great. £777,000 is incredible. Right, here's what you need to do. If you're still in bed, well, you're not in bed, you're on the bed because it's too hot to be in bed. 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

0: Madness, Our House, and Dasher as well. Austin, so hot through the night. It was 19 degrees in some parts of the UK, which about 2 or 3 weeks ago we couldn't get to as a daytime high. Today, hot and sunny again. Highs today across the country, somewhere between 24 and 31 degrees. And the weather's going to be like this for at least the next week or so. Right, something good from Pink before 7, and a track from my favourite album of the year coming next. Nation
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0: 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Morning, I'm David Francis. Somba from my favourite album of the year. If you want to stream some new music this weekend, go and listen to I Barely Know Her. There's not one bad track on it. I love it. 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
23: The top stories this hour and some breaking news in the last hour. A man arrested on suspicion of murdering Anne Widdecombe has been released from custody. Detectives say the 26-year-old white British national is no longer part of the investigation. The former prisons minister was found with serious injuries at her home on Dartmoor on Thursday morning. Devon and Cornwall police say they've ruled out terrorism. They say they're keeping an open mind about a motive. A man's been charged with murdering three members of his family near Bedford. Mark Schumer's wife and two daughters, who were 5 and 15, were found at their house in Great Denham on Monday. The 45-year-old was detained in Johannesburg after being tracked down by South African police and Interpol. Detective Inspector Lee Martin is leading the case here.
0: Mark Schumer left the country on Saturday, flying to Dubai and then on to Johannesburg. He then crossed from South Africa and then into Zimbabwe. We now know, since the previous media statement on Wednesday, he travelled from Zimbabwe to South Africa.
23: More than 20 people are missing following Spain's worst wildfire in over two decades. Four British nationals are feared to be among at least 12 who've been killed. The blaze broke out in the town of Los Galados in Almeria, a region which is home to a large number of British expats. England's third heatwave in as many months is putting pressure on water resources, with millions facing a hosepipe ban. With temperatures again tipped to reach 30 degrees today, firefighters are asking people not to use disposable barbecues to minimise the risk of accidents. And England fans believe their team have the momentum to go all the way at the World Cup after the dramatic win over Mexico. More than 10,000 supporters are expected at the Miami Stadium for tonight's quarter-final against Erling Haaland's Norway. Fans of both nations have already created a party atmosphere across Miami's South Beach.
1: 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Easy. He'll pocket Haaland. 2-0 England. No problem.
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16: A little nervous, but excited. I think we should be favourites.
24: Yeah. Of course they can. Coming home.
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23: Sunny for most, with a bit of cloud along the coast in places. Breezy, but staying hot with highs of 31. That's the latest. I'm Adam Richardson.
27: Just gone 7 and Nation on our Summer Hits weekend. More about that a little bit later on. Meanwhile, an 80s sing-along from Pepsi and Shirley, Savage Garden, and Aha.

0: 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Madonna, Open Your Heart from Nation Radio. 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

0: Starship, Nothing's Gonna Stop Us Now from Nation Radio and Olivia Rodrigo. I love that. Driver's License. Right, let's talk money.
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0: 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So it is £777,000. 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

0: is Nation with the best variety of hits. Alex Warren, Fever Dream. It's nearly 8 o'clock. The Wimbledon final today. And of course, England playing Norway. The build-up to both in the headlines next. Nation
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15: The top stories this hour. Detectives investigating the murder of former Tory minister Anne Widdecombe say a man they've arrested has been released and is no longer part of their inquiries. A 26-year-old was detained yesterday after the 78-year-old had been found with serious injuries at her home in Devon. She was a prisons minister in John Major's government and later joined Nigel Farage's Brexit and Reform parties. He's paid tribute.
16: Anne Widdecombe was an extraordinary woman, without doubt the best-known female politician in Britain since Margaret Thatcher. A devout Christian and somebody with strong socially conservative views. Perhaps not popular in modern Britain, but that is what Anne believed in.
15: A 45-year-old man's been charged with the murders of his wife and two children near Bedford. Mark Chuma was arrested in Johannesburg in a joint operation between South African police and Interpol. He's due in court on Monday after Zandile Chuma and the couple's daughters, 5-year-old Nala and Natalie, who was 15, were found dead at a house in Great Denham on Tuesday. Donald Trump's telling Iran to publicly state the Strait of Hormuz is open and that ships going through the key trade route won't be attacked. The US president says he's agreed to a request from Tehran to continue talks following a recent escalation in hostilities. Posting on Truth Social, he's stressing in no uncertain terms that the ceasefire is over. The Andalusian region of Spain's observing a weekend of mourning following deadly wildfires. Four British nationals are among at least 12 people killed in the worst such disaster to hit the region in more than two decades. Authorities are calling it an unprecedented tragedy. Flags are flying at half-mast outside public buildings. And England fans will be crossing their fingers tonight. We'll see them into the semi-finals. The match against Norway kicks off at 10 p.m. Our reporter Amelia Sammons has been asking people in Nottingham whether they think it's coming home.
14: I very much doubt it.
17: No, because we're about to go up against a really, really good team who apparently just annihilate everyone.
18: I think it is, yeah.
17: You do? You think it's coming home?
18: I think it's coming home.
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15: Sunny for most with a bit of cloud along the coast in places. Breezy but staying hot with highs of 31. That's the latest. I'm Adam Richardson. Nation
0: Radio. We'll start our summer hits weekend this morning from 10 at Nation. It's just gone 8. And this is David Francis, Plan B and Prince inside the next 10 minutes after a sing-along from Republic.

0: have been on tour recently and apparently have been incredible. Rock set, The Look from Nation Radio, and my favourite song from last year. So Stevie Nicks, so Fleetwood Mac, the brilliant Lowly Young. It's 20 past 8.
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0: Have you heard it's £777,000 this week on Nation's Make Me a Winner? Huge money. So we decided to push it up this week from $750,000 to $777,000. I had lunch with a friend of mine the other day, and we were talking about Make Me a Winner, and he said, how many years would it take you to earn £750,000? And I stopped counting when I started to get upset at how many years it'll be till I get to near that amount of money. 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Right, stop thinking, start texting. 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Lines will close at 5 o'clock on Friday. Don't wait till then. There's loads going on this week. There's football and there's tennis and there's school sports days and the kids are breaking up and. So enter now, get it done, and then you can get on with your life. It takes 5 seconds and it's £777,000 that you could win. This is incredible. Oh, and by the way, as soon as you win it on Friday night, you get the money immediately. There's no waiting for a check to clear. A very 1989. So enter now for your chance to win. 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

0: Don't Call Me Baby from Nation Radio. Benson Boone as well. Benson Boone, by the way, is now selling, and this sounds a little bit Alan Partridge, blazer badge and tie pack. You can now buy your Benson Boone jumpsuit, cape and moustache in time for Christmas. It feels a little bit weird, that, doesn't it? But if that's your thing, I'll leave it with you. Lady Gaga before nine, by the way, and it's Bruno Mars next.
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10: 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Are you?

0: We'll be in the UK in a couple of weeks playing some live dates. Bruno Mars, I Just Might from Nation Radio with the best variety of hits. England playing Norway tonight, and it's the ladies' final at Wimbledon. More on that and the morning's top stories next at 9.
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14: 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A 26-year-old man arrested on suspicion of murdering Anne Widdecombe has been eliminated from inquiries. The former prisons minister was found dead at a home in Devon on Thursday morning. Detectives say the investigation's moving at pace. They've ruled out terrorism, policing commentator Graham Wettens, following developments.
15: The investigators will have worked through the night. Whatever they have found at this stage has clearly led them to release him. Once you eliminate them, then you have to move on again to your next piece of evidence. So it becomes a priority.
14: Emergency services are urging people not to use disposable barbecues this weekend. They're concerned the heat wave could trigger wildfires. It's as much of England remains under an amber heat health alert. Meta's pulled a new AI feature from Instagram after a backlash over privacy concerns. The tool let people generate fake images using content from public accounts, with users opted in by default. The tech giant says it missed the mark. And fans at London's British Summertime have helped to set a new world record. Tens of thousands turned up to Cuban rapper and singer Pitbull's gig wearing bold caps. The record's now been set at over 21,000.
16: Now for the news from across the northeast. A Metro train used by the late Queen has been badly damaged by graffiti at a museum near Sunderland. The historic carriage was donated to the North East Land, Sea and Air Museum last month. Staff say restoring its original paintwork could cost thousands. Durham is welcoming more than 200,000 visitors for the 140th Miners' Gala today. Union leaders will address the crowds, with TUC General Secretary Paul Novak calling for working people to unite against division. Repeated vandalism has forced Darlington Council to close part of South Park. The boardwalk beside the pond has suffered extensive damage, including broken fencing and holes in the surface. Police are appealing for information. And Stockton is flying the flag for the North East after reaching the shortlist for UK Town of Culture 2028. The town is just one of 15 locations still in contention and will receive £60,000 to strengthen its plans ahead of the final decision.
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16: Cloudy through the morning before sunny spells will develop during the afternoon. We'll see highs today of 19 degrees. That's the latest. I'm Sean Moore.
10: Now, the retro years.
0: I've been looking forward to this all morning. Just gone nine, and this is David Francis in for Greg Burns with an hour of classic songs on the retro years, starting with Oasis and MP3.

0: Nation Radio's retro years, Will Smith, Men in Black, Spice Girls as well. Say You'll Be There. Thanks for picking us out this morning. I'm David Francis, in for Greg Burns, with The Cause coming soon and something great from Jamiroquai next on the retro years. Nation
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0: Texas and a smile on the retro years from Nation Radio. Morning, I'm David Francis, in for Greg Burns. The heat wave continues today, with temperatures into the high 20s, maybe in some places into the low 30s. Listen, before 10 this morning, more classic songs on the retro years with Blue and Rihanna next. Nation
1: 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McDonald's are making their appearance at the FIFA World Cup. 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

0: The replay at Nation Radio across the Northeast with the best variety of hits. 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And our summer hits weekend continues with Dave Sherwood after the headlines next. 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
13: The
19: top stories this hour, and a 26-year-old man arrested on suspicion of murdering Anne Widdecombe has been eliminated from inquiries. The former prisons minister was found dead at a home in Devon on Thursday morning. Police say the investigation's moving at pace. Nigel Farage is one of those who've been paying tribute.
20: Anne Widdecombe was an extraordinary woman, without doubt the best-known female politician in Britain since Margaret Thatcher. A devout Christian and somebody with strong socially conservative views. Perhaps not popular in modern Britain, but that is what Anne believed in.
19: Another record was broken yesterday, with the Met Office saying temperatures exceeded 35 degrees for a sixth day so far this year. Much of England remains under an amber heat health alert. Emergency services are urging us not to use disposable barbecues this weekend. They're concerned that the heat wave could trigger wildfires. And England's World Cup side have been given a boost as they prepare to face Norway for a place in the last four. Declan Rice, Mark Gaye and Reece James have all returned to training ahead of tonight's quarterfinal in Miami.
21: Now for the news from across the northeast. A Metro train news by the late Queen has been badly damaged by graffiti at a museum near Sunderland. The historic carriage was donated to the North East Land Sea and Air Museum last month. Staff say restoring its original paintwork could cost thousands. Durham is welcoming more than 200,000 visitors for the 140th Miners' Gala today. Union leaders will address the crowds, with TUC General Secretary Paul Novak calling for working people to unite against division. Repeated vandalism has forced Darlington Council to close part of South Park. The boardwalk beside the pond has suffered extensive damage, including broken fencing and holes in the surface. Police are appealing for information. And Stockton is flying the flag for the North East after reaching the shortlist for UK Town of Culture 2028. The town is just one of 15 locations still in contention and will receive £60,000 to strengthen its plans ahead of the final decision.
22: Weather.
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21: Cloudy through the morning before sunny spells will develop during the afternoon. We'll see highs today of 19 degrees. That's the latest. I'm Sean Moore.
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25: Saturday morning, music blitz across the northeast. I'm Dave Sherwood, and the sun is shining at the moment. Let's get some Aswad on for you. Girls Aloud, first of all, this from the 80s, Wham!

Across the Northeast, playing the best variety of hits. We are Nation Radio on a summer hits weekend, and three more summer belters for you just after 11 o'clock this morning. So yesterday evening, Spain went through to the semi-final of the World Cup. They take on France next week. This evening, 10 o'clock, Norway, England. You staying up for that? Maybe you're at Exhibition Park on Wednesday to see Lewis Capaldi. Let's play Stay Love. You're on Nation Radio. Oh.

0: We are Nation Radio across the North East with the best variety of hits. Later on today, it is the 140th Durham Miners Gala in Durham City. Maybe you're going along to that. And the final night tonight for both The Spy Who Came In From the Cold at Theatre Royal in Newcastle and Darren Brown at the Globe Theatre in Stockton. Stay with me in a few moments' time. The Boo Radleys, ABC, and we'll play On The Box.
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0: South East play the best variety of hits. We are Nation Radio. Next weekend, the South Tyneside Festival begins. That's Joe McEldry and Sonia. Then the following Sunday, you can see them, ABC, joined by Chesney Hawks. And on the 2nd of August, it's Judge Jules with a full live band alongside Ultranate. Nation Radio across the North East with the best variety of hits. Let's play On the Box. We know it's an electrically related item and very popular in the beginning of the noughties.
1: It is 9 inches, and I have it for you in a few colors.
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0: Playing the best variety of hits across the Northeast. We are Nation Radio. More songs like that in our 80s takeover just after midday today. Let's play On The Box. What are they going on about then? What's this item?
1: It is 9 inches. I have it for you in a few colors.
2: So we have it in red.
1: Let me swivel back.
2: Yeah, we have the pink. And we also have in black.
0: Alan Arnold in Washington giving it a go today. He says, Dave, I think it's a Game Boy. Is it a Game Boy?
3: Nah.
0: We'll play again just after 12:30. That's a pretty good answer, though, Alan. Thank you. Have a lovely weekend. Beyonce, Stevie Wonder, ready to play next.
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1: Olivia Rodrigo, her latest song, Drop Dead. We are Nation Radio across the Northeast with the best variety of hits on a summer hits weekend. Three more burners for you just after the news for the Northeast at 11 o'clock this morning, including something from Bananarama, U2, and we do Celebrity Laughs at 11:30. Which celebrity laugh does this belong to?
2: 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Ever notice how some things are just standard? Traffic on the A1, standard. Meetings that could have been an email, standard. But at Aon, our cars are driving the new standard.

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14: Top stories this hour, and a man arrested on suspicion of murdering Anne Widdicombe has been eliminated from police inquiries. Detectives have been holding a 26-year-old after the former prisons minister was found dead at a home in Devon on Thursday. Police say terrorism has been ruled out. Nigel Farage has been paying tribute.
15: Rest in peace, Anne. Remarkable, principled woman, and a truly dreadful way to die, and a terrible reflection on modern Britain. And I do fear that for anybody in public life, or especially the political space, things have become even more dangerous today.
14: Health officials say they're concerned about the low numbers of people in their 50s taking part in bowel cancer screening. A little over half are testing themselves using home kits. England have received a major fitness boost ahead of tonight's World Cup quarter-final with Norway. Rhys James, Declan Rice and Mark Gaye have all trained in Miami and been declared fit. And Taylor Swift has covered £120,000 worth of public spending on her wedding to NFL star Travis Kelce. The pair tied the knot in New York last Friday.
7: Now for the news from across the northeast. Museum staff have been left heartbroken after vandals covered a historic metro train in graffiti. The carriage, once ridden by Queen Elizabeth II, had only recently arrived at a museum in Washington. Repairs could cost thousands of pounds. Darlington Council has condemned what it calls mindless vandalism at South Park. A damaged boardwalk overlooking the pond has been fenced off after being targeted several times in recent weeks. More than 200,000 people are expected in Durham today for the 140th Miners' Gala. TUC leader Paul Novak says working class unity is more important than ever, with trade unionists and former mining communities gathering in the city. And there's good news for Stockton after it secured a place on the shortlist for the UK's first Town of Culture title. It's the North East's only remaining contender and will now receive government funding to prepare a detailed bid for 2028.
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7: A dry afternoon with sunny spells developing, turning cloudy overnight, highs today of 19 degrees. That's the latest. I'm Sean Moore.
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19: Saturday morning music blitz across the northeast. I'm Dave Sherwood. Let's get three more summer hits on for you. Something from Kid Rock, Bananarama. Yeah, you know that. First of all, let's do this from U2. Nation Radio.

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Right, we'll do Bedell and Skinner in just a few moments. Yeah, Three Lions. First of all, Gracie Abrahams, Nation Radio.

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0: Nation Radio across the North East with the best variety of hits. Where will you be watching the game tonight? 10 o'clock kickoff at the pub, at home, around friends. I know Paul and Abby across the road from us, they're having a footy party. I have been invited, however, to avoid embarrassment and falling asleep at 10:30. I'm going to watch the game at home. They reckon between 6 and 8 million pints of beer will be consumed this evening across England. Taylor Swift in a couple of moments' time. Rod Stewart, and we'll play Celebrity Laughs too.
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We are Nation Radio across the Northeast, playing the best variety of hits of Rod Stewart and Taylor Swift, who's been nominated for 5 Emmy Awards. However, this time she's going up against her close friend Sabrina Carpenter and Lady Gaga. Those nods are for her Disney Plus film, The Eras Tour, the final show as well. So good luck to Taylor Swift and also Sabrina Carpenter, Lady Gaga at the Emmys. All right, in a few moments' time, Diana Ross and George Ezra even. First of all, Celebrity Laugh, Celebrity Laugh Music and Northeast Connection. Whose laugh is this? What do you reckon? 07740 938 500 on WhatsApp. Stick it in your phone. 07740 938 500. George Ezra, anyone for you? Nation.

0: playing the best variety of hits across the Northeast. We are Nation Radio Saturday Morning Music Blitz after midday. It's our 80s takeover. Is there a specific 80s song that you'd like me to play? Maybe one of those forgotten 45s? Guilty pleasures. Go on, message me on WhatsApp, 07740938500. I'll try and slip it in for you between 12 and 1. Let's do celebrity laughs then. celebrity laugh, North East Connection. Who are we going with today? We've got Debbie Hughes saying, is it Deck from Ant and Deck? Debbie, we've had that one twice already. But thank you for giving it a go.
1: I'm afraid I have bad news for you.
0: And I'll give you one of these two.
2: You're rubbish.
0: We'll play again just after 1:30 this afternoon. We're in a few moments' time. And Delamitri next.
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0: playing the best variety of hits across the northeast. We are Nature Radio. Delamitri, always the last. Hello, we're going on their 40th anniversary popped in sold out tour next year. Can see them at the Globe in Stockton on the 23rd of February, Glasshouse in Gateshead 24th of October with the support of Johnny H Jazz. If you can't wait till then, Marty Pello, Gabrielle, Lumley Castle on the 4th of September. Something from Wet in a few moments' time. Also, Ray 2.
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0: We are Nation Radio playing the best variety of hits across the Northeast. Foxy here tomorrow at 4 till 7. Nation Network chart counting down top 10s from July 1985, 1999, 2004. After 12, our midday 80s takeover. We're going to start it off with three hot ones as a part of our summer hits weekend, including something from Fuzzbox. Remember Fuzzbox and Haircut 100.
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15: Top stories this hour. Police say the investigation into Anne Widdecombe's death is moving at significant pace. A 26-year-old man who was arrested on suspicion of murder has been eliminated from inquiries. The former Prisons Minister and Reform Justice spokesperson was found with serious injuries at her home in Devon on Thursday. Donald Trump's warning the US would completely decimate Iran if it tried to assassinate him. The threat comes after calls for his death were heard during the funeral of Iran's late supreme leader, Ayatollah Ali Khamenei. The American president says he's agreed to resume talks, but stressed the ceasefire is over. England fans will be able to stay in the pub until after tonight's World Cup quarter-final with Norway's over. The government's given an extra extension to flexible licensing laws. It means bars in England and Wales can stay open until 30 minutes after the final whistle, whenever that is. And Pitbull has set a new Guinness World Record with more than 22,000 fans at his Hyde Park concert yesterday. The singer was recognised for the world's largest gathering of people wearing bold caps.
16: Now for the news from across the North East. Museum staff have been left heartbroken after vandals covered a historic metro train in graffiti. The carriage, once ridden by Queen Elizabeth II, had only recently arrived at a museum in Washington. Repairs could cost thousands of pounds. Darlington Council has condemned what it calls mindless vandalism at South Park. A damaged boardwalk overlooking the pond has been fenced off after being targeted several times in recent weeks. More than 200,000 people are expected in Durham today for the 140th Miners' Gala. TUC leader Paul Novak says working class unity is more important than ever, with trade unionists and former mining communities gathering in the city. And there's good news for Stockton after it secured a place on the shortlist for the UK's First Town of Culture title. It's the North East's only remaining contender and will now receive government funding to prepare a detailed bid for 2028.
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16: A dry afternoon with sunny spells developing, turning cloudy overnight, highs today of 19 degrees. That's the latest. I'm Sean Moore.
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11: Saturday afternoon, Music Blitz across the North East. I'm Dave Sherwood. I hope you've got a great day ahead of you. Fuzzbox in a few moments' time. Haircut 100. First of all, let's do this from Duran Duran.

Nation Radio across the Northeast playing the best variety of hits on a summer hits weekend, and three more sunshine songs for you just after 1 o'clock this afternoon. Saturday afternoon Music Blitz. I'm Dave Sherwood, Michael Jackson and Irene Cara in a few moments' time. Today is the 140th Durham Miners Gala. Also, final night tonight for The Spy Who Came In From the Cold at Theatre Royal in Newcastle. The same for Derren Brown at the Globe Theatre in Stockton. We're Nation Radio and Irene Cara.

0: playing the best variety of hits across the Northeast. We are Nation Radio. I'm Dave Sherwood. This coming Wednesday, another Wine and Steak Wednesday with our buddies at Angelo's Restaurante, West Sunnyside in Sunderland. Another chance for you to win a delicious steak dinner for two with a bottle of house wine. Have you entered yet? 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Got until midday to enter. That'll be pretty handy. Little midweek treat for you there. Bronski beat the Pretenders in a few moments' time. We'll play On the Box too.
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0: Saturday afternoon, music blitz across the northeast. I'm Dave Sherwood on the 80s Takeover. Hall & Oates, Mary Jane Dales in a few moments' time. First of all, on the box, what are they going on about then?
1: It is 9 inches, and I have it for you in a few colors.
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1: It is 9 inches. 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
0: Adam in Durham says, Dave, I've been thinking about this for quite some time. I think it's a selfie stick. Is it a selfie stick?
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0: Cracking guest though, Adam. Have a lovely weekend. 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

0: playing the best variety of hits across the Northeast. We are Nation Radio. Another 80s takeover just after midday tomorrow here at Nation Radio Northeast. After 1 o'clock, we will continue our summer hits weekend with something from Dodgy, also a lesser heard song from ABBA, and do Celebrity Laughs too.
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Saturday afternoon, Music Blitz. I'm Dave Sherwood on a Summer Hits weekend. And three more Summer Hits just after 2 o'clock this afternoon with Steve Power. Yeah, Porco back after 2 today. Now, Nation Player is now on Fire TV. 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

0: playing the best variety of hits across the Northeast. We are Nation Radio Saturday afternoon music blitz. I'm Dave Sherwood. We'll play Celebrity Laughs in a few moments' time. 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

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Music Blitz, Denise Williams, Ed Sheeran in a few moments' time. First of all, celebrity laughs. We know there's a Northeast and music connection with this laugh, but who does it belong to? Message me right now on WhatsApp. Your guess, 07740 938 500. 07740 938 500. 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

0: playing the best variety of hits across the North East. We are Nation Radio Saturday Afternoon Music Blitz and Celebrity Laughs. All right, who we got today? We got Louise Speller in Sunderland saying, is it Jimmy Nail? Is it Jimmy Nail?
1: Nah.
0: Thank you for giving it a go, though, Louise. In a couple of moments' time, Annie Lennox and something from JLS.
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0: Playing the best variety of hits across the northeast. We are Nation Radio. I'm Dave Sherwood. James playing tomorrow at the Mouth of the Tyne Festival. Maybe you're going to that. I've just checked the weather forecast. Looks as though it's going to be nice and dry. Not too hot, about 21, 22 degrees. In a few moments' time, Cars and Alex Warren. Make me a
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0: Ordinary, Alex Warren, playing the best variety of hits across the Northeast. We are Nation Radio. Remember, Simon Grundy back tomorrow morning from 10. Have yourself a really good weekend. I'll catch up with you sometime after 4 on Monday for Drive Time across the Northeast. Steve Powers ready to go after 2. Yeah, Paulco will continue our summer hits weekend with something from Michael Bublé and Bob Marley and the Wailers. Nation
1: 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In 10 metres, take a left at the pile of washing.
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5: Simon Grundy at breakfast.
6: 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Now it's got a little bit cooler. We'll have the best variety of hits to wake up to. We'll have the local news for the North East, local traffic, of course. And Make Me a Winner is worth £777 next week. Wow. See you Monday from 6 a.m.
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8: The top stories this hour. Detectives have revealed they believe Anne Widdecombe was killed at home on Wednesday lunchtime, nearly 24 hours before her body was found. A murder inquiry is continuing into the former MP and minister's death in Dartmoor. Police are searching for a white male suspect after a 26-year-old man who was arrested in Newton Abbot yesterday was eliminated from their investigation. Former Deputy Prime Minister Sir David Lidington worked for Anne when she was Shadow Home Secretary.
9: You could argue with her in the team, and she would never hold it against you. She accepted that disagreement was a normal fact of life, but actually that didn't mean as human beings that you had to loathe each other.
8: Next tributes are being paid to the broadcaster Dermot Murnaghan, who's died. The 68-year-old campaigned for better prostate cancer screening after being diagnosed with the disease. Sky's former head of news, John Riley, is among those sharing their memories of the presenter. He says Dermot handled announcing the late Queen Elizabeth's death in 2022. Calmly.
10: You'd have heard in his earpiece, "Break the news, Dermot." And he did it brilliantly, ahead of everyone else as it happens. And that was classic Dermot.
8: Two teenagers have died in open water as the UK's third heatwave in 3 months continues. Police are investigating separate incidents in Greater Manchester and Derbyshire. Emergency services are also warning of the risk of wildfires. Efforts are continuing in southern Spain, meanwhile, to manage a major wildfire there. 12 people, including 4 Britons, are believed to have died. 23 others remain missing. The Chancellor has told the man expected to become Prime Minister he must have a worked-through plan for governing Britain. Rachel Reeves has given what could be her last major broadcast interview before Andy Burnham likely replaces Sir Keir Starmer. The Makerfield MP is the only candidate to declare their standing so far. And experts reckon an extra 5.5 million pints will be poured in pubs tonight. Opening hours are being extended slightly for England's World Cup quarterfinal with Norway.
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8: Cloudy with a few showers in places, but otherwise staying mostly dry, sunny and very warm across the UK. That's the latest. I'm Johnny Freeman.
5: 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Summer Hits Weekend.
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0: It's Nation Radio across the Northeast. The house party on the way at 6. Don't forget Foxy with the Nation Network chart show tomorrow afternoon from 4 o'clock. Counting down tomorrow, the top 10s from July 85, 1999 and 2004. And then I'll be along at 7 with Beat Surrender with Two Tone Scar, New Wave, New Romantic, bit of punk thrown in for good measure. That's tomorrow evening at 7 on Nation Radio across the Northeast. Nation
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0: Tears for Fears still sounds brilliant. Mad World, if you like that kind of stuff, don't forget to join me tomorrow evening. Beat Surrenders here at 7. 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

0: Ella Langley, who suffers, she says, from imposter syndrome because she says she doesn't deserve to have the success that she's having. She comes from Alabama. And despite that, choosing Texas is huge at the moment. Before that, Live It Up, Mental As Anything from the Crocodile Dundee soundtrack. Coming around to 3 o'clock, it's Nation Radio with our Summer Hits Weekend. And three more that fit the bill on the way next.
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6: 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We'll have the best variety of hits to wake up to. We'll have the local news for the North East, local traffic, of course. And Make Me a Winner is worth 777 next week. Wow. 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
10: The top stories this hour. It's emerged the former MP and Minister Anne Widdecombe was likely attacked on Wednesday at her Dartmoor home. Detectives have released an update as they treat the 78-year-old's death as murder. A search is continuing for a white male suspect after a 26-year-old man was released without further action. Sky's correspondent Dan Whitehead is at the scene.
11: Forensic officers, scene of crime investigators in those white forensic suits have been going in and out of Anne Widdecombe house as they continue to gather evidence there. At the same time, outside, we've seen a handful of people coming to lay flowers.
10: Next, fresh warnings are being issued about the dangers of wildfires and open water. Two teenagers have died in Greater Manchester and Derbyshire as the UK's third heatwave in 3 months continues. A shooting in Bradford has left a man with life-threatening injuries. The 28-year-old was found in the West Bowling area of the city late Wednesday night. Two men have been arrested. Police have also issued an appeal for a wanted 24-year-old man, Lukman Khan, who's believed to be in Suffolk. Dermot Murnaghan's being described as a broadcasting legend after his death was announced. The 68-year-old passed away at his home in North London this morning. The presenter was diagnosed with stage 4 prostate cancer just over a year ago, and he later campaigned for better screening. The former Prime Minister David Cameron supported the calls and says Dermot was a precise interviewer.
12: He knew the brilliance of the short question. Straight to the point, very clear. Very much, you felt he was on the viewer's side. You always knew he was asking the questions people wanted asked. He did it very calmly, very well.
10: In football, England are gearing up for their World Cup quarter-final in Miami. They face Norway tonight. Pubs here will be allowed to open for a little longer so fans can gather together. And it looks like Jurgen Klopp is about to become Germany manager. The former Liverpool boss looks set to take over a national team who were not out of the World Cup in the last 32.
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10: Cloudy with a few showers in places, but otherwise staying mostly dry, sunny and very warm across the UK. That's the latest. I'm Johnny Freeman.
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1: Are you enjoying the tunes this afternoon? I enjoy playing that. Mr. Mister and Kyrie on the best variety of hits at Is Nation Radio with the house party on this evening. Being looked after by David Francis for Neil Greenslade. It's one of those shows that if you're heading out tonight and you just want to get in the mood for it, musical preloader from 6. And if you're hanging around and maybe having a drink in the garden ahead of the footy, perfect for that as well. 6 o'clock tonight on Nation. Nation
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0: rather conveniently entitled Man in the Arena after they were support for Take That on the Circus Tour. They've got a new album which comes out next month, and then they're going to be doing a Man in the Arena tour on their own, which comes up. You've got a long wait. Not till October 2027, but I do believe tickets are already on sale. There's a script on Nation. Our Summer Hits Weekend continues with three more summer classics on the way next on Nation.
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0: Maxi Priest and Wild World. Maxi Priest, one of those artists who has had probably more top 40 hits than you might remember, including teaming up with Shaggy in 1996 on That Girl. That made number 5. Do you remember Close to You? That made number 7. And also he had a version of Have All the Luck, which made number 12. Who else did that? Come on, have a think. Who else had a hit with Some Guys Have All the Luck? Robert Palmer and Rod Stewart as well, in good company. It's Nation Radio, the best variety of hits. Good afternoon, this is Steve Power. Thank you for making us your choice for Saturday afternoon. All the way next, Sam Smith and the Pet Shop Boys and Dusty.
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0: Taylor Swift then, I Knew It, I Knew You on Nation Radio, the best variety of hits, Saturday afternoon. Thank you for choosing us. Here until 6, I'm Steve Power with our Summer Hits Weekend, which we'll be back tomorrow starting at 10 a.m. Again with Tony Shepherd, playing a selection of top quality summer tunes, really. Some of those that are immediate and remind you summer's gone by. Some that are just a little bit on the outside. And we're going to conclude with our final three for this afternoon. On the way next, after 5 at Nation. Nation Radio.
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0: Living in a Box from Living in a Box, eponymous song title with the band. We chose that one. You could, of course, had Mr. Blobby by Mr. Blobby if you'd fancied it. Dupe by Dupe. And at the other end of the musical spectrum, Black Sabbath by Black Sabbath or Motorhead by Motorhead. And sitting somewhere in between, Talk Talk from Talk Talk. There you go. There's your whiz around eponymous song titles for a Saturday afternoon. Good afternoon, this is Steve Power on the best variety of hits. Details on this week's Make Me a Winner coming up shortly, but next, Mark Ronson and Amy Winehouse on the best variety of hits.
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0: Karen's in the garden and wanted this. Culture Beat, Mr. Vane. Louise is preparing the fifth barbecue this week. Like I said earlier, that's a lot of carbon. Enjoy your burnt sausages. And Louise is just going off to work to sit in a hot office with no aircon. Yeah, I know what that's like. Culture Beat for you, Mr. Vane. Edward Mayer as well. Stereo Love on the house party from Nation. LMFAO inside the next 10 minutes. And Second City before 7. Nation
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0: That's new. 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I Want to Feel on the House Party from Nation Radio. Nearly 7 o'clock, and this is David Francis. Thanks for picking us out tonight with more of the best variety of hits in just a second. 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
3: Welcome back to Costa Coffee's Iced Coffee Forecast, here to update you on the week ahead. Today, there'll be unexpected adventures moving in from the east, with high chances of bumping into friends and conversations that go on longer than planned. Later this week, expect a refreshing iced coffee, made for picnics with picky bits and nowhere to be until six. Because whatever the weather, with a Costa iced coffee made with heart in hand, the summer moments we love last. Costa iced coffee, made for summer.
4: 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A classic from 1996.

0: The Nation Radio House Party is on, and this is David Francis in for Neil Greenslade. Hope your weekend's okay. Hello, Sarah. Thank you for your message. Sitting in the garden with the girls, having a few drinks tonight. Sounds good. Also, Louise. Lee is in Bournemouth. Hello, Lee. Thank you for your message. Kelly's listening in West Hull tonight. Sally Ann's in Penzance. And Lucy, listening on the Nation Player in Nottingham. Thank you for your message, too. 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Stick it on your phone. Let me know where you are and what you're doing, or you can WhatsApp 07740938500. Something great from Wang Chung and the Beat Freaks next. Nation
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0: We played this on my Forgotten 90s show over on our sister station, Nation 90s, a couple of weeks ago. And the amount of people that said, oh my God, I've not heard this for years, made me think, do you know what? We should play it tonight. You get bonus points for remembering the Bloodhound Gang, the Bad Touch. It's the house party. We're on till 11 at Nation Radio. And I'm David Francis with Technotronic coming soon. And in Naya Day before 8. Nation
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0: Krasmus Show, ODB, Maya, Ghetto Superstar, and so many people asking for Fragma tonight, Tocker's Miracle. This is The House Party, the perfect soundtrack for Saturday night while you're having a barbecue or a few friends around for drinks in the garden. I've picked out some good songs, including DeBarge from the 80s and Teo Cruz Before Nine.
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0: Judging by your messages tonight on the Nation Player and on WhatsApp, a lot of people listening in the garden. If that's you, having some friends round with some drinks and the beers are in the paddling pool. A couple of people have said that. We filled the paddling pool with our beers. I'm going to play that for you. KWS, Please Don't Go on the House Party with Sylvester and Armin van Helden before 10. 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

0: Light, Groovers in the Heart, and Calvin Harris as well. I doubt he's watching the football. This is Nation on the House Party, 20 past 10, Saturday night. If I'm honest, I think it's just you and me here. So if you'd like a mention, 07740-938-500. I'll give you a mention a little later. Meanwhile, Chicane and Brian Adams and Cheryl Lynn next.
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0: 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Joel Corry as well with History. Thanks for choosing the house party. We are Nation, and I'm David Francis, with Freeze coming soon, and Icona Pop before 11 tonight. Nation
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0: Iconopop, I Love It, on Nation, on The House Party, back next Friday night from 8 o'clock with more great songs to put you in a good mood for the weekend. Meanwhile, after 11, we'll continue with more of the best variety of hits. Nation
1: 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This is an Aero. 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And this is the sound of its minty bubbles. Conjuring melt in your mouth. 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

0: 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And right now, there's 25% off across Nutmeg uniforms until the 12th of July.
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2: 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But you know where the weather will be hotter and a pint will be cheaper? Pretty much everywhere. Spain, Canaries, Turkey, Malta, Ibiza, Morocco, take your pick and bag a summer bargain at onthebeach.co.uk.
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